0: lost again. And I've been found. Then I found myself, but I'm constantly finding myself.
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0: about three great women in your lifetime. 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Rocky Marciano, Sugar Ray Robinson, Joe Louis. Sometimes you get them all at once. 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I had my three when I was 16. 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
0: I think I'm gonna go for

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He wanted above all else to become the wealthiest.

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Or even just make sense? I don't know.

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1: Exploration, experimentation, exploration, exclamation. I will come back a lot.

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Or even just make sense?

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